of blood to terrorize your neighborhood. 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
0: 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Sometimes it takes a strong hand. 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

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I've got clinical depression 'cause my mind's in

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1: She's kind of amusing. With those eyes that could light up a room. She knows.

gotta do, honey, just kind of stand in one spot. Wiggle around just a little bit. And that's what you got. Yeah. Now let's go one time.